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Right? What would you do with $1,000? 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

Some Katherine Perry, Juicy J right there on Channel 93, San Diego's number one hit music station. Listen, you can call and you can beg. I'm not going to give you the pink tickets unless you hear the montage, and you got to be caller 9 when that happens. It could happen anytime this hour. Oh, Rod, drop dead. I know.

0: 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All right, it's Channel 93, San Diego's number one hit music station. 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
0: Oh, Chula Vista, where nobody knows how to drive the speed limit down the Olympic, and you're fighting for space on the road with all the kids on e-bikes. 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
2: On the southbound side of the 15 approaching Arrow, earlier crash here got moved into the center divider, but things are heavy coming away from the 52, while the southbound side of the 163 is going to be a rough trip coming away from Balboa over to the 5. Also slowing on the southbound 805 from Governor over to Imperial.
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20: We'll have low clouds and fog this evening, light winds and lows in the upper 50s. Tomorrow, cloudy skies early. It'll become partly cloudy later on in the day and highs in the low 70s.
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0: 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I hope you have an amazing Friday. The weekend is here. 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
6: Things are busy on the southbound 163, heading away from Genesee on over to the 5. Well, the southbound 5 is still slow here and there in between the 52 and the 163. Touch of slowing up ahead into Chula Vista right at the 54. Southbound 15 is slow from the 52 to Arrow.
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Sienna Spiro, happy Friday. Got me.

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Check it on the iHeart app. I think he did well, man. I think Luis Miguel would have killed it. Just my two cents. It's Channel 9.

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1: So Wiz Khalifa is upset. So he went on social media to complain about how the Hailey Bieber smoothie is no longer

0: huge fan. They took it off, and now he is upset and talking directly to Justin and Haley.
1: Y'all got me up, gang, because all the new advancements and changes in the world I can deal with, but no more Haley Bieber smoothie. Justin, talk to your lady, fam. They putting a name on there that ain't the name of it. I'm not sure it's got the same ingredients. I'm a nice guy, but y'all got me up.
0: No response from the Biebers yet. 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
3: Southbound 75, things are still pretty heavy coming out of Camp Pendleton from a little bit beyond the Elisa Creek rest area to the 78. Again, delays from Balboa over to the 8, while the southbound side of the 163 is going to be a pretty heavy ride coming away from the 8 on over to the 5. And the 15 south is a bit slow at Arrow.
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10: Partly cloudy skies early this evening will give way to cloudy skies later on, highs in the upper 50s. Tomorrow, those clouds will be sticking around early, but then partly cloudy skies in the afternoon, highs in the low 70s.
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Extra points if you're locked in on that iHeart app this weekend. 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
5: Southbound 75, things are slowing down a bit, coming away from Harbor Drive in Oceanside over to the 78. And then up ahead on the 5 South right past Washington, a three-car pileup here made it to the right shoulder, but it is still causing a bit of a backup right through there. And the Southbound 163, things are a bit slow approaching the 5.
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0: 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It's Channel 933. Who is this?
1: Isaiah.
0: And who are you shouting out today?
1: I want to give a shout out to my mom, my grandma, and my nana.

0: Happy Mother's Day weekend. It's Channel 933. What's up?
1: Oh, my God. Kayla, how are you?
0: I'm doing good. Who is this?
1: Oh, my God. This is Manuela. Oh, my God. I'm listening to the radio. And you want to know why is my mom is the best?
0: I do. Can you tell me about her?
1: Yeah, my mom is the best. Let me tell you, I'm a little bit older, but she's always worried about me, if I'm okay, if I'm eating good and everything. And she sees me and she's like, you're too skinny. You need to eat more. So she's always worried about me.
0: Oh, that's cute.
1: Like, I said, Mom, it's okay. I'm okay. But she's always, always take care of her kids. We're seven on the family. Mm-hmm. And she always treat us like we're still babies.
0: Oh, that's precious.
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7: Southbound side of the 5 freeway, things are a bit sluggish still in through Oceanside from Harbor Drive over to the 78. Way up ahead, a touch of slowing right around Washington, where an earlier three-car crash was cleared. Meanwhile, the southbound side of the 163, things are going to bunch up as you're approaching the 5, but the northbound side is looking wide open.
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0: 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Happy Mother's Day weekend. So what is something that your mom makes the best of? Like, that is her specialty dish.
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18: North Park, 805 Southbound at University Avenue. There's a wreck along the right shoulder. Watch for some looky-loos slowing from Murray Ridge Road. Oceanside, there's a little bit of slowing as you approach the 76. That starts to clear up as you make your way past Cassidy Street.
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0: Happy Friday, San Diego. I'm Kayla at Kayla Thomas 40 on socials. It's Club 933, DJ Thrasher on the ones and twos. 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
18: That's right, it's Club 933. I'm Kayla at Kayla Thomas 40 on socials. DJ Thrasher is in the mix. 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Let's keep the party going.

0: like Netflix listed 20 shows to stream and binge with mom, like Call the Midwife, Bridgerton, Dead to Me. 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
1: Ask yourself this question. 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
2: 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Let's go. 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I'm Angelina on the new hit list. I always say, find you someone that loves you the way Alex Warren loves his wife. This one's Fever Dream.

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1: 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What's up? It's Angelina on the new hit list. Man, we haven't got the album yet, but I know I need to be at this Olivia Rodrigo tour. It's Drop Dead.

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1: 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I'm Angelina, the new hit list. Yeah, she just made an announcement. She's going to drop her first lead single, Hate That I Made You Love Me, from her new album, Petal. That's coming out May 29th.
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1: That's a song I play anytime I need to feel like that girl. Doja Cat, Gorgeous. I'm at Angelina on air on socials. Cordis, it's go on the new hit list.

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It's been real. I'm going to leave you with Taylor Swift, Elizabeth Taylor on the new hit list.

She'll be alright. No riding shining armored knight. She will save herself this time. And in fact tonight, she did confirm. The cold never lasts, my darling. It just teaches the heart

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You're rocking with your friend Becky Mitz. And once again, you chose the right weekend to listen to Channel 933. We have a plethora of giveaways this weekend and starting next week, Monday. 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
6: Last year, I had back pain radiating down my right leg. 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

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You're rocking with your friend Becky Mitz. 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

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It's your friend Becky Mitz. 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

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You're rocking with your friend Becky Mitz, and I hope you enjoy your weekend. 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

Before you know it, he's going to be performing at Petco Park. 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

wanna die. Just in case you underestimated the power of BTS with Channel 933, it is your friend Becky Mitz. They had a meeting with the Mexican president in Mexico. Just a meeting. And outside of that building were 50,000 screaming fans. They weren't even performing. If you were ever wondering how powerful they are, they weren't even in Korea. They were in Mexico.

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Speaking of Ariana Grande, on Channel 933, it is your friend Becky Mitz. She just announced that her first single off of her album Petal is called Hate That I Made You Love Me. I already, based on the title, am so excited to hear this album. I don't know, I got a good feeling about it.

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It is your friend Becky Mitz, and this Mother's Day weekend, we want to hook mom up with a Mom's Night Out concert pack. 4-pack of tickets to Kesha, Pitbull, and 5 Seconds of Summer. If you want to enter to win, leave us a talkback message on the iHeartRadio app, and don't forget to use the keyword mom. You might see this guy right here. Here's Pitbull.

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Channel 933, it is your friend Becky Mitz on this Saturday morning, and I hope you're having a great weekend. 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

Somebody give my good girl Zara Larsson some rest with Channel 933. She kicked off the Today Summer Concert Series. My girl, she really needs a nap. And I don't blame her. I'm not saying she sounded bad. She just looks tired.

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1: It's San Diego's number one hit music station, Channel 933. 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We want to hook mom up with a mom's night out for this weekend, especially for Mother's Day. 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We're talking Kesha, Pitbull, and 5 Seconds of Summer. 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

Justin Bieber on your Saturday morning with Channel 933. I am your friend, Becky Mitz. I hope you're having a great start to your weekend so far. But let's say this weekend, it's a little rough in between paychecks. I know the feeling. 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

Hey, starting Monday morning with us, Gina and Frankie, you are winning Disneyland tickets. Monday morning, Disneyland tickets yours. Enjoy your Mother's Day weekend. But yes, starting at 6 a.m. Monday morning, Channel 933 has your Disneyland tickets.

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Your friend Becky Mitz signing off for the rest of this Saturday. But before I go, don't forget that we've got your chance this weekend at winning tickets to see Kesha, 5 Seconds of Summer, and Pitbull. 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Cabana Boy Jeff is next. She's a-

Channel 93 San Diego's number one hit music station. Good morning. It's Cabana Boy Jeff hanging out with you. You want to hear something this morning? Hit me up on Instagram at Cabana Boy Jeff. And I spell G-E-O-F-F for Olivia, who loves Olivia Rodrigo. I wonder why. It's new music called Drop Dead. I know.

0: Brand new Olivia Rodrigo on Channel 93 San Diego's number one hit music station. Good morning. It's Cabana Boy Jeff hanging out with you. What you doing this morning?
1: I just dropped my mom off at the airport.
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5: Looks like Saturday will shape up to be a pretty nice day. Cloudy skies early, then followed by some partial clearing and sunshine. High near 75. It's currently 64 in San Diego.
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0: 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Charlotte, what are you doing later on today?
1: Nothing. Hanging out with the kids in the pool.
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0: That's a good plan for later on today. Well, happy Mother's Day weekend. It's Taylor Swift.

93 San Diego's number one hit music station. What up? It's Commander Boy Jeff. If you're still looking for a Mother's Day gift for mom, just don't get her a Chia Pet, weird kitchen gadgets, or especially a vacuum cleaner. Very offensive. I've done it before. Trust me, it doesn't work out all that well. Serena Spiro.

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Hello, it's the Beta Boy Jeff hanging out with you. I know I don't like talking about Monday, especially on a Saturday morning, but something to look forward to. 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It all starts Monday morning with Gina and Frankie on Channel 93. This is brand new from Sabrina Carpenter. It's called House Tour.

0: Rita Carpenter on Channel 93, San Diego's number one hit music station. Hello, it's Canada Boy Jeff. Happy Mother's Day weekend. I got to make a phone call to my mom. Hello, Mom.
1: Hello, Jeffrey.
0: Happy Mother's Day weekend.
1: Well, thank you, sweetheart. I appreciate that.
0: I just wanted to call you to tell you thank you, Mom, for being a rock for our family and always bringing all of us together in behalf of all your kids and significant others. Amy Alec, Nicole Cullen, Rizzy Tyler, myself, and Tanaz, thank you so much for everything that you do for us. We love you.
1: I love you guys. And you know what? I'm investing in my future medical care. I treat you guys with love and know that you guys will remember this. So when it comes time for the nursing home, you'll pick a good one out for me.
0: I love you. Happy Mother's Day.
1: Giving you big hugs and kisses. Mwah. And you're a blessing. Thank you, sweetheart. I love you.
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8: Cloudy skies this morning, becoming partly cloudy by this afternoon. Expect highs near 75. Clouds moving back in for the overnight, low down to 55. It is 66 in San Diego.
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one music stations throughout the years of her growing up. She has been here at the station and performed at different things around San Diego. She was on the Today Show yesterday and did an amazing performance. You got to check it out on Peacock. It is Zara Larsson. This is Midnight

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First pitch, 4:15. It's New One Republic.

0: Channel 933. Yeah. Yeah. Yeah. San Diego's number one hit music station. Yeah. It's Mother's Day weekend. And Channel 933 wants to hook up mom with a Mom's Night Out concert pack.
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Hello, it's Cabana Boy Jeff hanging out with you. I am out. You can always hit me up on Instagram at Cabana Boy Jeff. That's about G-E-O-F-F. There's a lot of negative in this world, so let's turn something that's negative into positive and have a happy Mother's Day weekend. Looks like

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Happy Mother's Day weekend to you and yours. Gina Frankie in on a Saturday. It's our weekend rewind, right? We get to hang with you during the week, 6 to 10, and then on Saturdays till 10 a.m., we play back our favorite moments of the week. Angie hung out with a major celebrity, Eddie McDonald. That story coming up next. Same.

0: 'cause you made. Hey, next week on Channel 933, you're winning Disneyland tickets. It is Gina and Frankie. Our weekend rewind is on, playing back our favorite moments till 10 a.m.
1: So Andy randomly ran into a celeb at a McDonald's and ended up spending the whole night with this person.
0: This story is wild. Talk to us, Angie.
1: So if you think I live a YOLO life now, I lived a really YOLO life a few years ago.
0: Okay.
1: And I would just always want to go out and just party. And I would say yes to everything, literally everything. And one night, me and my friends, we were drinking a little and we were like, okay, we're going to go to the club. But before we go to the club, let's go get some food.
0: Yeah.
1: So we stopped at McDonald's and we went and we ordered just like a bunch of food just so we were good for the night. And while we're sitting there, this guy comes up to us and he was like, oh, because it was a really popular McDonald's downtown where there was no seating ever.
2: In Chicago?
1: Yeah.
2: Have popular McDonald's downtown.
1: Because there's like only one. Okay, so everybody goes, And so there was no seating. And we were at one of a boot. We were one of like at one of the huge booths, but there was only two of us. And so this guy comes up. He goes, hey, I have some friends with me. Is it okay if we sit with you girls? Sure. Okay. We don't care. Yeah. Come sit with us. So he rolls up with like eight guys and we're like, what the heck? And so we're all sitting and talking and I swear it took us like about 10 minutes till we realized who these people were.
0: Okay.
1: And it was T-Pain and his crew.
0: T-Pain.
1: Yes.
0: That's funny.
1: Mind you, remember we did have a few drinks before, so we're kind of like in our own world. Oh, so we're sitting there and he's like, he's telling us stories about Chicago. We're telling him stories about Chicago and all these things. And then he was like, he goes, you girls want to roll up with us? We're going to, I want to say it was like a club called Underground or something or Soundbar back home. And we're like, yeah, even though we had plans to go to like a different club, but we're like, okay, forget it. We're not going to go to that one anymore. We're going with T-Pain.
0: That's cool.
1: And so honestly, I'm not going to lie, I felt so bougie. Like they took us through the back alley. We went through some door and I was like, yeah, we're with him. We're like two little short girls, these big guys. It was so funny. And so we go up with the crew.
2: Wait, did you go in the car with them too?
1: It was literally like a 2-block walk. So we all just walked there.
0: That's funny.
1: So we walked, went through the alley, went inside. And so there were so many people just like around the section. Yeah. And they were like, oh, excuse me, Mick. I'm like, yeah, excuse me. We're
0: Right in.
1: And we sat with them. We partied with them. We drank their alcohol. It was a time.
0: That is funny.
2: Was he there performing?
1: I mean, performing is a loose word, but you know how
2: he's making an appearance.
1: How they do. Okay. They'll grab the mic for a couple songs, drink, hang out. Nice. Yeah, it
0: did
1: was
0: you,
1: a great
0: Did you go on stage with them? As like, because you know those artists, they go up on stage. They always bring their entourage. There's always 45 people on stage with them, right? Were you one of those 45 people?
1: So we weren't on stage, but me and my friend, we're dancing on top of the booth, though.
0: Of course you are.
2: And if you don't believe her, she does have video proof.
1: I do have a video.
2: And I told her to post it on her Instagram @channel933.
1: That's the only reason why I remembered this story was because it popped up on my Snapchat memories yesterday.
0: That's the only reason. How drunk were you when this happened?
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6: Cloudy skies early today, but that'll open up to some sunshine by mid-afternoon, high around 75. Overnight low will be 55. 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

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Gina Frankie, Channel 933, inside our weekend rewind where we play back our favorite moments of this past week. Gina went to Joshua Tree, and while there, she made a major life decision. If you missed that conversation, we'll replay it for you in about 5 minutes here on Channel 933.

0: Disneyland tickets begin Monday morning with us. It is Gina the Latina, Frankie V, Channel 933. But right now we're inside our weekend rewind where we play back our favorite moments from this past week until 10 a.m. Channel 933.
1: I made a decision after this weekend. So let me backtrack a little bit, okay? So it was my birthday on Friday, and we went to Joshua Tree.
0: You did?
1: If you don't know what Joshua Tree, it's like on the way to Palm Springs. It's in the middle of a desert. Mm-hmm. It's like a town of like, I didn't realize how small it was, like 6,000 people. Some places you don't get cell service. I thought there was going to be no food, but they did have like one Walmart there, okay, you know? Cool. So it was a little bigger than I thought, but it was really small, right?
0: Yeah.
1: But it was like I was in heaven, because a lot of people don't realize that I always say I'm an undercover hippie. Yeah. And I have been probably for like the last 15 years.
0: You
1: like,
0: grew up looking at stars while laying in your roof. You gave us that.
1: Yeah.
0: For many years of your life.
1: So in Joshua Tree, we hired Starman Steve, who came over and gave us a whole stargazing thing.
0: Oh boy.
1: We learned about the Vega Star. Do you know the Vega Star? It's like a party in the sky.
2: Like a disco ball.
1: It's so cool, okay?
0: Yeah.
1: I came home and I have a telescope my boyfriend bought me, by the way. So I'm going to continue I want to be an astronomer.
0: Okay.
2: I
1: literally was asking him, how do you become an astronomer? Okay. We went hiking in the beautiful rocks in Joshua Tree. We meditated in the meditation room, which had all the gongs and the things you could do. I mean, I led a meditation. I mean, I was like in my heaven, right? Uh-huh. We went and visited the little like town in Joshua Tree where I got like crystals and sage and rocks and juices and, you know, and I love that we had no cell service most of the time. Like, I don't even know what was going on in the world.
0: Disconnected with the world feels good, huh?
1: Yeah, yeah. So what I decided yesterday
0: as I was leaving Joshua Tree is
1: I told my boyfriend, and I believe he's on board, we're going to buy a house in Joshua Tree.
0: Buy a house in Joshua Tree. That's not like a small purchase. Like, we're going to buy, like, you know, some lunch in Joshua Tree.
1: No,
0: you want to buy a whole damn house.
1: I'm 100% serious. So let me tell you.
0: Okay.
1: I saw this house on the way out, and it was for sale. And that gave me the, like, I wonder how much houses can't be that expensive over here. Because it's, like, literally, like, in the middle of nowhere. Like, I don't even know where they get plumbing from in some parts of that area, okay? And so I started looking them up. I'm like, actually, they're not that expensive. What if we bought a house here, and it's, like, a retreat where, like, it could be Airbnb for all those Coachella people for, like, half the year,
0: so,
1: you know?
0: So business move and personal move.
1: Not necessarily to make money, because I have been talking to ChatGPT all last night about it. It's more like I want to go there once a month, but also be able to rent it out half the year and pay for itself, right? So I was like pitching the idea to my boyfriend. He's all in, man. I was like, it's close enough to drive to, blah, blah, you know, all this stuff. So last night I'm on like Zillow and Redfin looking at all these houses. Oh, I already texted my realtor to send me the MLS listings to get a house in Joshua Tree, and it's going to be my like meditation heaven. And if you ever can't get a hold of me one weekend, I will be out there with Mother Earth meditating in the sand.
2: I love this. Yes.
1: Watch.
0: That's a great idea. It is.
1: I still got to do my recon because I don't make dumb decisions, right? And I know it's not good. I'm not doing it to like make a whole bunch of money. I literally would, if I could Airbnb a house out enough for it to pay for itself, I will do it. And then the rest of the year, I'll be there every weekend. And who knows? Maybe you'll want to go to my house in Joshua Tree and meditate and live off the land, okay?
0: Maybe I will. Yeah, I would like that. I'll get a telescope too and I'll look at stars. I'll become Gina the Latina part two.
1: Like, honestly, I feel so inspired to come back from Joshua Tree. I feel like I live there in another lifetime. Like, I swear to God, my boyfriend thinks I'm crazy, but I'm like, I really feel so connected to there. So that's why I was getting all the signs to go there, I feel like. So I'm announcing, I'm manifesting right now. I am buying a house in Joshua Tree. I'm going to go ahead and say by the end of the year.
0: Okay, Hotel Gina Valentina coming to you by 2027. There you go. Best wishes.
1: Best wishes.
0: In the universe.
1: It's going to be a small little house, but it's okay. You don't need much over there.
0: That's it. All right.
1: Minimalist. You need a toilet, a shower, you know. Minimalist. Yes. I like it. Perfect. See, you see my vision.
0: Yeah, I do with you, Gina Valentina. Okay. I'm excited more for this telescope that you have than anything else.
1: Oh, yeah. You can come look at the stars. I'm going to become an astronomer, but that's a little harder than I thought. It's easier to buy a house than to become an astronomer.
0: Just throw it all out there in the universe. Manifest it all, Gina.
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It is the Gina the Latina and Frankie B Morning Show Weekend Rewind, playing back our favorite moments of this past week as we get ready to hand you Disneyland tickets on Monday. I found a new app. It's one of my Frugal Frankie finds of the week. I'll explain more if you miss that conversation next. Okay?

0: You're winning Disneyland tickets starting Monday morning with us. Channel 933, currently inside our weekend rewind. It is Gina the Latina, Frankie V, Channel 933. And I said yesterday, if you're listening in around now, it's almost like Christmas for me. Like when I order stuff online, I sit there and I check the arrival time on the app nonstop during the day. And I had ordered this one sweater, and I'll tell you more about the app and all that in a second. But I got that email and it said it's coming today, yesterday morning. So I got excited. The app is Depop, D-E-P-O-P. Never heard of it. I downloaded it because I think it popped up on my Instagram or Facebook. I'm like, you know what? Let me just check this app out. And what it is almost like a Facebook marketplace, a resale type app where people post brand new stuff or used stuff and you get it at a good discount. Anytime you get something at a discount, you're kind of like, is this real or is this not real? And Gina said it best yesterday. When it sounds too good to be true, it usually is.
1: Well, because of the huge discount, it's not like $5 $10 off. Tell them how big this discount was.
0: So Essentials is a popular brand, I guess, of t-shirts and pants and sweatshirts. And I have a fake Essential without an S. sweater that I gotten off of like Timu for like $10.
1: It took me a long time to, like, I was staring at you one day. I'm like, is that Essential sweatshirt missing the S at the end? It sure is.
0: So that was 100% a dupe, and I'm like, man, these sweaters are like $150 to $175. I'm like, I don't need a sweatshirt that bad that I'm gonna spend that much money. So I go on Depop and I typed in Essentials, and bam, $26 it said. I said, you know what? Let me get them down a bit. I got them down to $21. For a black Essentials sweatshirt that I've been eyeing, that's normally $150, $175.
1: And you think it's real? Come on, man. So, who is selling it at like 10%?
0: Solid question.
1: It's crazy. Well, one thing about these apps is they're supposed to be verified. So like that Poshmark, StockX, it's supposed to be verified. 100% real.
2: Well, is what's the name of that?
0: Depop.
1: Is Depop verified?
0: Yeah,
1: it's
0: owned by Etsy. And Etsy is a verified.
1: I mean, why would they sell it for $20, okay? No, and it's $100. And it's brand new. It's not even used. Are you sure it doesn't have stains on it?
0: So it came in yesterday. Here's the package.
2: I'm so scared.
1: The package looks nice. It's in an
2: Essential. Yeah.
1: If you got an Essential sweatshirt for
0: $20,
1: send us the link.
0: Angie and Gina have not seen this yet. I've only opened it once. I put it back in the package.
1: You're going to get a Fuss Essentials. Fake.
0: As we pull it out of the bag, let me pull out my $21 sweatshirt.
1: Does that even have the Alores Essentia?
0: What does it say in the front? Essentials. What does it have on the side of it? The official Essential tags. What does it have even on the back side of the hood? The Essential plate that they put on it.
1: It does look a little faded, I will say.
0: And it does not. And it even has the exact Essential tag, which it has, like, you can feel it has the bumps on it.
1: Okay.
0: I went yesterday to Admission Valley Mall. They do have a resale store there, like one of those stocks.
1: Yeah.
0: So I walked in there to double check.
1: Oh, you
0: and
1: did?
0: And I matched it up. Check this out. It is 100%.
1: Did you ask them to verify it?
2: Yeah, did you have them verify it?
0: No, but I looked at it. But it was 100% a real Essential show. Look at this thing. Look at that thing. It is a set.
1: I just don't know why they would be selling it. I don't know.
0: I ask questions. I do none of that.
1: I will say that's
0: a
1: great dupe.
0: It's not a dupe.
1: I don't believe it's real.
2: It's a great dupe. It's everything about it.
1: It's good enough to buy it for $20 as a dupe.
2: I can't tell that it's fake. You check.
0: I don't know. It's legit. Feel the lettering. It's actual lettering. I cracked the code. This Depop app has cracked the code for Frankie. No more Timu. I moved on to Depop.
1: What does it say? Fear of goo instead of
0: gold. You crazy.
2: Don't do him like that. Come on. He finally came up.
1: Send me the link. That's crazy. That's weird. That must be from a stolen shipment or something. What?
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6: Here's your weather forecast. It'll be partly cloudy today with inland highs reaching the upper 60s, low 70s. Lows will head down to the 50s. More partly cloudy skies come your way tomorrow.
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0: It's the Gina the Latina and Frankie V Weekend Rewind at Channel 933. Don't forget, starting on Monday morning, you're getting hooked up with Disneyland tickets. But we have to talk about what Angie brought up this week.
1: Okay, so I am a reformed crazy girlfriend. I was the girl that went through your phone. I went through the Apple iWatch. I made sure to check your email to see if any crazy things were going on.
0: That was you.
1: And with my current boyfriend, I stopped that because I 100% trust him.
0: Yeah, Big D's a good guy.
1: Or trusted him until this weekend.
2: Oh, no.
1: Because we were on a trip and it was about a 2.5 hour drive back home.
0: Yeah.
1: And all of a sudden, I see a bunch of text messages come up from one of his really, really good friends, like his besties.
0: Okay.
1: And her name is Sasha.
2: A girl bestie.
1: Ooh, yes.
0: Talk about this in the past.
2: Sasha.
1: Yeah. And where I don't really care for her or have some kind of feelings towards her is because during their friendship, he actually wanted to date her, and she turned him down, saying they're better off as just friends.
0: We talked about this last week. We're talking about the fact that sometimes, you know, when your besties, one of them wants to take action. Big D wanted to take action on Sasha.
2: And let me point out that I said that girls and guys cannot truly be besties, and Angie said they can be friends.
1: Yeah. Except for that one, not her, not her.
2: Oh, my God, okay. So, bestie Sasha.
1: Yes.
0: Yeah, bestie Sasha.
1: And it's not just one text message or two or three. It's 5 text messages in a row.
0: Okay.
1: And I'm looking at him, and he sees that I see these text messages pop up on the screen in the car, and he's not saying anything. Maybe like 15-20 minutes go by, and he goes, ugh, why is Sasha texting me? Red flag. First off, why are you getting mad that a friend's texting you? Like, why would you get mad?
2: Like, you know? He's overplaying it to, like, for you.
1: Yes, pretending. Exactly.
0: So you won't stop texting me.
1: So we stop for gas, and I'm not talking. It's been an hour in the car. I haven't said one word.
0: Oh, man. I pissed off Angie.
1: It's it was better that I stayed quiet. So he gets gas. He comes back in. He goes, oh, by the way, she just wanted to know about Joshua Tree. You know, she's going in a couple months and just wants to know what the closest airport is to Joshua Tree.
0: Yeah.
1: And I said, oh, are you Google? Are you Google now? Like, oh, you have all the answers. You're the almighty. And I go to him. I go, doesn't she have a boyfriend? Like, why wouldn't she ask him? If you're planning this trip, wouldn't you guys have researched this before?
2: You went to the bathroom. Okay, backstory. Let me have a little bit, okay? Angie has not liked this best friend, okay? Like, this is like
1: from
2: the girl,
1: one.
2: Right? And she, like, that's the one that she doesn't, like, trust or whatever, right? And when you were in the bathroom, she was like, I want to go through his phone. I want to go through his journal. She knows where his journal is.
1: Yep, I know where his journal is.
2: I want to go through all these things because, like, I want to make sure nothing's going on. I think it is a little sus that why was she texting, like, 5 times
1: also,
2: about
1: why
2: that?
1: Were you mad at that? If that, I would never say, ugh, why is Gina texting me?
2: I didn't even know he still talked to Sasha. I thought that you kiboshed that relationship. So, to me, this is showing that he actually talks to her probably a lot more than Angie thinks. Not saying he's doing anything, but he is hiding something. It's a little sus, Big D, a little sus.
0: Nothing to worry about. Don't put yourself on that. You got a good relationship with a good guy. Don't start putting, like, this out there to cause some issues. You know what I'm saying? I say you just play it off. Just let it go. Take it as an L on this one, but keep an eye on it. I don't think, no, you know.
1: How can I keep an eye on it if I don't check on it?
2: So it's not like she's breaking up with him. She's just asking you, should she just go through the text just to confirm?
1: For peace of mind.
2: Peace of mind.
0: No, don't do it. Megs in Chula Vista, your thoughts.
3: Hey, no, I absolutely agree with Gina. If you have the means to snoop, snoop, girl. Yeah. You got the password. Check out the messages. You have shared Apple access to it on your iPad. Snoop, girl. Mm-hmm. Snoop away.
1: Thank
3: why
1: you.
3: Why not?
2: It's for peace of mind. Like, why not?
0: You say peace of mind.
3: Yeah.
0: You say peace of mind, but then you start finding some random things that aren't even an issue, and you're going to turn them into issues. Like, you're going to find some random text. That's fine.
2: If you find something that becomes an issue, then it should be an issue.
1: Exactly.
0: No,
2: if there's nothing there, then, like, maybe she'll never look again, because, like, this
1: I'll
2: is like peace of
1: lesson.
2: Mind forever. Yeah.
3: Oh, maybe, I'm still going to look no matter what. If my women's intuition is going off, I'm going to go look into that. Look, I don't feel good, and I need to, like, have peace of mind.
0: Angie's got a great relationship with Big D. They got a house together. They got a great life in San Diego. You might find the littlest of things. We learned from you, Angie. You said you used to be crazy. You told us that in the last conversation.
1: Absolutely.
0: Now you're going to snap over one small thing I can see, and it's going to ruin everything over the
3: Big
0: fact.
3: Big D signed up for that.
1: He did. Right. He sure did. Thank you.
0: I'm not going to miss that. Okay. So you're Regina. You said go snoop when you get home. Thank you for chiming
2: just
0: in.
2: Just a little peek.
0: Little peek. Yeah, it's going to cause big issues. Okay. Thank you very much.
3: You're welcome. Bye.
2: Bye.
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Channel 933, San Diego's number one hit music station. Happy Sunday. Wait, it's not Sunday? Where's my mind at right now? Happy Saturday. It is Mother's Day weekend, and I hope you get to spend it with your mom, showering her with all the love that she deserves. I got details on how you can win some concert tickets coming up.

0: Happy Saturday. It's Channel 93.3. So this week, the San Diego County Fair revealed their final concert headliners for this year's Toyota Summer Concert Series. Demi Lovato. Are you kidding me? And then rising country artist Warren Zeiters. Oh my gosh, this is going to be so amazing. So Demi's going to perform June 24th. Warren is going to perform July 3rd. Tickets for both concerts are on sale now through the fair's website. This is going to be epic.
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7: Here's your weather forecast. It'll be partly cloudy today with inland highs reaching the upper 60s, low 70s. Lows will head down to the 50s. More partly cloudy skies come your way tomorrow.
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So Krispy Kreme is giving out some donuts for mom. It's like a little collection called Minis for Mom. 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

Did you hear what Olivia Rodrigo is doing in LA? She's throwing a sour prom. So basically, it's a prom to celebrate the 5-year anniversary of her album Sour. So she's getting all her fans together. They'll basically have a prom. They'll be crowned a prom king and queen and everything. Channel 933. I know.

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Happy Mother's Day weekend. So coming up next, I got details on how you can win your mom a Mom's Night Out concert pack. All right, so stay close. Right now, Sienna Spiro, it's Down This Hill. Got me.

0: Channel 933, San Diego's number one music station. I'm Kayla. Happy Mother's Day weekend. So all weekend long, we're hooking you up with a Mom's Night Out concert pack. 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
8: 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Pretty much the same for Sunday. However, an extreme heat warning in effect for the desert Sunday and Monday.
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Did you hear that he postponed his tour by 3 weeks? Yeah, he pushed it because he wants to finish his album. He said, I promise you beautiful people that I would get this album done, and I can't do that before tour, so I'm going to prioritize the album. 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
0: Score 4 tickets to Kesha on May 23rd. 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

Hey, starting Monday morning with us, Gina and Frankie, you are winning Disneyland tickets. 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

Channel 93, San Diego's number one hit music station. Happy Saturday. Chino stepping in, ready to take care of you on this Mother's Day weekend. Shout out to all the mommies out there. I hope you get spoiled, not just tomorrow, but all the time, right? Let's get things started right now with L-Rod. She's back. It's Drop Dead.

Olivia Rodrigo, Drop Dead right there on Channel 93, San Diego's number one hit music station. Yes. Yes. Listen, all weekend, it's about Mom's Night Out. It's Mother's Day.

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5: 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An extreme heat warning will be in effect for the desert Sunday and Monday.
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Somber right there. It's Channel 93, San Diego's number one hit music station. Alicia wanted to send some birthday love to her mom. So it's a big weekend for mommy out there in Chula Vista. Happy birthday, Mom Desiree, from Alicia and the fam. 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
0: Score 4 tickets to Kesha on May 23rd. It's going down. Pitbull on May 29th at North Island Credit Union Amphitheater.

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vibes right there on Channel 93, San Diego's number one hit music station on this Mother's Day weekend. Got big winning on the way. You know what else is happening? Not only the big winning for the weekend, but your chance at Disneyland returns Monday morning. That's crazy. Teddy Swims, Mr. Know-It-All.

0: Teddy Swims, Mr. Know-It-All on Channel 93, San Diego's number one hit music station. 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
7: Partly cloudy tonight. Lows upper 40s and 50s. Sunny, warmer Sunday just a bit. 69 to 74 along the coast. 79 to 89 inland. Extreme heat warning will be in effect Sunday and Monday for the desert.
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Starr's best song on the album Romantic is called Risk It All. 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

Rihanna, Drake right there on Channel 93, San Diego's number one hit music station. Your San Diego Padres hosting the Cardinals at Petco Park today and tomorrow. First pitch today, 4:15. Tomorrow, 1:10. Then they're on the road taking on the Brewers, then the Mariners, and then they'll be back against the Dodgers on the 18th. All right? New vibes on Channel 93. O-Rod, drop dead.

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0: Pitbull, Lil Jon, Damn I Love Miami on Channel 93, San Diego's number one hit music station. Life is always better when we got a Pitbull song. And teaming up with Lil Jon, that's big. All right, so on Channel 93 all weekend, we got big stuff happening for Mama. It's Mother's Day weekend. We want to hook up Mom with guess who? Pitbull. How about Kesha? How about 5 Seconds of Summer? 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Tap the red talkback mic while you're listening. 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
7: Some clouds tonight, lows upper 40s and 50s. Sunny, warmer Sunday, 69 to 74 along the coast, 79 to 89 inland. The extreme heat warning for the desert in effect tomorrow and Monday.
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Olivia Dean right there on Channel 93, San Diego's number one hit music station. A big shout out to all the moms celebrating this Mother's Day weekend. I hope you get spoiled. I got brunch set up for tomorrow and some shopping. So going big for that. Sabrina Carpenter, I love it. It's house tour. Take your shot.

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0: Score 4 tickets to Kesha on May 23rd. It's going down. Pitbull on May 29th at North Island Credit Union Amphitheater.

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Get tickets to see Kesha, tickets to see Pitbull, and tickets to see Five Sauce. 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It is Frankie B. We get her hooked up after Olivia Rodrigo, Drop Dead.

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Appreciate you locking us in, man. Shout out to all the amazing moms in San Diego locked in right now. What I want to do is get you hooked up right quick, man. All the moms out there, you deserve to go to multiple concerts. So let's get you four tickets to see Cat.

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7: Clouds tonight, lows upper 40s and 50s. Sunny, warm Sunday, 69 to 74 along the coast. 79 to 89 inland. An extreme heat warning will be in effect for the desert Sunday and Monday.
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Just a reminder, starting on Monday morning, you are winning Disneyland tickets. We are the station in San Diego with stacks of Disneyland tickets for you starting Monday morning. It is Frankie B. rolling commercial free on a Saturday with Taylor Swift, Elizabeth Taylor.

0: Grand opening of the Pacific Beach Grocery Outlet earlier today in PB. That was fun, right? Channel 933, appreciate you logging us in as well throughout the weekend, man. Got requested music right now by Sienna Spiro. This song is trending. It's called Die on This Hill.
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0: 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What are you doing?
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